Happy Thursday, sunshine. I appreciate you listening. I'm Dylan. The next wellness drink could be a healthy beer, finally, something we can get behind. And it's Ball. No, it's Dad's Wet Soggy Sock. We're going to talk about Adam Sandler as well.

Classic Rock, 94.5 TMB. Have you decided what you're going to do this weekend? There's a lot of stuff going on. Toma Area Community Theater presents Peter and the Starcatcher, and this is going to be the last weekend for that. So showtimes and tickets, tomaact.com.

0: Henry Rollins, you know, not just an actor. The punk guys probably think about Black Flag when I say Henry Rollins and not some of the stuff that he's acted in. Henry Rollins gave us a book back in the 90s called Get in the Van about him joining Black Flag. He's going to give us another new book. This will be out May 2nd of next year, and it will be titled Bait Dog Boy. Henry's quote, "I have no desire to be a savior. I'd rather accept, absorb, adapt, fight, and break that which seeks to break me." Wow. Now that's a statement.
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6: Tonight looks mostly clear, with lows near 57. Tomorrow, we'll see a mix of clouds and sun, highs climbing into the mid-80s, with southwest winds around 10. Tomorrow night stays partly cloudy, similar lows in the upper 50s, winds shifting out of the west at 10. Then on Saturday, expect mainly sunny skies and highs in the low 80s. Sunday brings a few more clouds, with highs near 85.
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0: I want to talk to you about this because I just feel like this is next level. The first rock band to issue a complaint line. Yeah, if you go to one of their shows, there's a number you can call if you're unhappy with their performance. We'll talk more about this in just a few minutes.
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next level. So Queens of the Stone Age have opened up a complaint line. They're asking people to call and air out their gripes and grievances. And they say they'll each be reviewed, all these complaints, and you might actually get an answer if you call the line. I got so excited. What if we all could have a complaint line? There's been times in all of our lives when people aren't happy with us. So we could just say, listen, poopy pants, here's the number, call it, and I'll get back with you.

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All the information on Facebook.

0: Peak happiness happens at 47. I'm Dylan. Apparently, age 47 is where humans feel healthiest, happiest, most confident. A survey found that people around that age tend to feel better because they focus on their well-being instead of their appearance. Yeah, at that age, you've started to, well, you know, show signs of aging. Probably got gray hair. Peaking at 47. I don't know. I think the best is still to come. We just get better as we get older. I want to believe that.
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0: Tonight looks mostly clear, with lows near 57. Tomorrow, we'll see a mix of clouds and sun. Highs climbing into the mid-80s, with southwest winds around 10. Tomorrow night stays partly cloudy. Similar lows in the upper 50s, winds shifting out of the west at 10. Then on Saturday, expect mainly sunny skies and highs in the low 80s. Sunday brings a few more clouds, with highs near 85.
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0: The toughest woman in rock, or one of the toughest women in rock. I think that's Joan Jett. And she said to cancel some of her September dates. She had to have surgery, orthopedic surgery on a fractured vertebrae, but going to make a full recovery. And then she says she'll be back.
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It's a ball. 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Yeah, I think this story about Adam Sandler, well, that's exactly what it made me think. We'll talk more about this in just a few minutes.

socks. Thanks for listening. I'm Dylan. Adam Sandler wears his socks into the pool because he can't bend down to take them off. His daughter is in an upcoming movie. She's a great mix of Adam and his wife. Very pretty young lady. 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They get all wet, and then he drains them, and then they just throw them around like a ball. 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Thanks, Adam.

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6: Tonight looks mostly clear, with lows near 57. Tomorrow, we'll see a mix of clouds and sun. Highs climbing into the mid-80s, with southwest winds around 10. Tomorrow night stays partly cloudy. Similar lows in the upper 50s, winds shifting out of the west at 10. Then on Saturday, expect mainly sunny skies and highs in the low 80s. Sunday brings a few more clouds, with highs near 85.
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0: Are you looking for love? Top cities in America for romance. New York City is number one. Nashville, number two. Austin on the list. Chicago. And then Jacksonville, Florida is number five. You looking for love? Are you thinking, Dylan, did you just do the kissy face thing at me? Like people did when we were in grade school? I did. I am not the mature one in this friendship. I never will be.
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There's a new doc coming about Neil Peart. Canada's CBC TV network has announced this doc. It's supposed to air next month, so I would imagine after that we'll be able to stream it someplace. But this is going to feature people like Stuart Copeland of The Police, Chad Smith of the Red Hot Chili Peppers, Danny Carey of Tool, talking about how great Neil was. I can't wait to watch this.

the next new wellness trend? Are you thinking, Dylan, I'm not really into those wellness trends. Well, the next one could involve fortified beer. What is fortified beer? We'll talk more about this.

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It ain't bullshit with

0: Classic Rock 94.5 TMB every Monday night. Music in the Park in Mauston at Riverside Park. So who's performing this coming Monday the 10th? Looks like it's River City Ruckus Band. Sammy Hagar in a moment. Pink Floyd is next.
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4: Tonight looks mostly clear, with lows in the low 60s. Tomorrow turns partly cloudy, highs in the mid-80s, southwest winds around 10. Tomorrow night stays comfortable, lows in the upper 50s, with west breezes near 10. As we head into the weekend, expect sun mixing with some clouds, highs in the low 80s. Sunday brings partly sunny skies, highs near 85. Then on Monday, keep an eye out for possible rain, with highs in the low 80s.
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0: I don't know about you. Thank you for listening. I'm Dylan. But somebody says, oh, the next wellness trend is going to be blah, blah, blah. And I think I just kind of shut down and stop listening. You want to hear this. So there's a new article in one of the fitness magazines that said the next wellness drink could be functional beer. What the heck is functional beer? I thought it was all functional. I mean, that's that would have been my answer. Basically, it's beer that is either non-alcoholic or really low ABV. It's fortified with good vitamins and supplements. There's all kinds of things listed here. One of the supplements in this healthy beer could be ashwagandha. The rest of these words I don't recognize. All right. So we could have like one regular beer and then one healthy beer and feel good about the beer that we're drinking? Or am I just trying to talk myself into this?
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Do you like your name? Do you have a really common name or do you have an unusual name? I'm Dylan. I do like my name. Here are the most unusual baby names from last year, 2025. For the girls, Tsunami and Maybelline. For the guys, Demon and Gator. I'm really satisfied with Dylan.

Have you ever been stuck in the friend zone? There's somebody that you really like, and then they just want to be your friend. Rising costs are reshaping romance for young daters. Gen Z men have declared the friend zone financially unsustainable. There's viral TikTok videos warning against spending money on relationships with unknown odds. I'm not buying you that cup of coffee unless I know we're going to go on a date. Well, I guess no more friend zone for Gen Z.

0: They have gone state by state to figure out what the most dangerous animal is in every state. In the state of Wisconsin, black bear. Yeah, terrifying. Terrifying. The other mammal that I'm afraid of, my neighbors are really nice, but Glenda is a retired woman who puts up with nothing. So I would say black bear and then Glenda.
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6: Tonight looks mostly clear, with lows in the low 60s. Tomorrow turns partly cloudy, highs in the mid-80s, southwest winds around 10. Tomorrow night stays comfortable, lows in the upper 50s, with west breezes near 10. As we head into the weekend, expect sun mixing with some clouds, highs in the low 80s. Sunday brings partly sunny skies, highs near 85. Then on Monday, keep an eye out for possible rain, with highs in the low 80s.
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0: Thank you. Thank you for choosing to listen to this radio station. I'm Dylan, and we appreciate it. It is time for me to go. Can we chat again tomorrow? We'll listen to some great rock and roll, and we'll get ready for the weekend. Until then, take care of you.
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2: In baseball, it wasn't easy at Fenway, but the Red Sox pulled it off.
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4: swung on and lined into center field. Base hit. Sogard runs third. This team is unstoppable. Durbin the hero. 12-11. Red Sox win it in 13.
2: You heard it on the Red Sox radio network. It took 13 innings, but they defeated the White Sox. The Braves also have won 8 in a row. They cruise past the Marlins 11-3 to complete the 3-game sweep. In the NFL, at the Hall of Fame preseason game, the Panthers took down the Cardinals 33-30 thanks to their rookie quarterback, Haynes King, who scored the rushing touchdown as time expired. He also threw for 180 yards and 2 touchdowns. And in the WNBA, Chelsea Gray hit the game-winning 3 as the Aces defeated the Fever 86-84 in overtime.
5: We'll start off mainly clear early this morning with lows near 58. Skies turn partly cloudy today, highs near 84, and winds out of the southwest near 10. Tonight stays partly cloudy with lows again in the upper 50s as winds shift to the west at 10. A few clouds stick around tomorrow with highs in the low 80s, and Sunday brings some clouds as well with highs near 85.
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2: In baseball, it wasn't easy at Fenway, but the Red Sox pulled it off.
3: The pitch is
4: swung on and lined into center field. Base hit. Sogard rounds third. This team is unstoppable. Durbin the hero. 12-11. Red Sox win it in 13.
2: You heard it on the Red Sox radio network. It took 13 innings, but they defeated the White Sox. The Braves also have won 8 in a row. They cruise past the Marlins 11-3 to complete the 3-game sweep. In the NFL, at the Hall of Fame preseason game, the Panthers took down the Cardinals 33-30 thanks to their rookie quarterback, Haynes King, who scored the rushing touchdown as time expired. He also threw for 180 yards and 2 touchdowns. And in the WNBA, Chelsea Gray hit the game-winning 3 as the Aces defeated the Fever 86-84 in overtime.
5: We'll start off mainly clear early this morning with lows near 58. Skies turn partly cloudy today, highs near 84, and winds out of the southwest near 10. Tonight stays partly cloudy with lows again in the upper 50s as winds shift to the west at 10. A few clouds stick around tomorrow with highs in the low 80s, and Sunday brings some clouds as well with highs near 85.
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that takes his time. But the shack outside the game. And you know what I'm talking about. Just let me know if you wanna go to that home out on the range. They got a lot of nice girls.

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2: 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Here's Monsi Bolaños.
3: In baseball, it was an easy at Fenway, but the Red Sox pulled it off.
4: The pitch is
5: swung on and lined to the center field. Base hit. Sogard runs third. This team is unstoppable. Durbin the hero. 12-11. Red Sox win it in 13.
3: You heard it on the Red Sox radio network. It took 13 innings, but they defeated the White Sox. The Braves also have won 8 in a row. They cruise past the Marlins 11-3 to complete the 3-game sweep. In the NFL, at the Hall of Fame preseason game, the Panthers took down the Cardinals 33-30 thanks to their rookie quarterback, Haynes King, who scored the rushing touchdown as time expired. He also threw for 180 yards and 2 touchdowns. And in the WNBA, Chelsea Gray hit the game-winning 3 as the Aces defeated the Fever 86-84 in overtime.
6: We'll start off mainly clear early this morning with lows near 58. Skies turn partly cloudy today, highs near 84, and winds out of the southwest near 10. Tonight stays partly cloudy with lows again in the upper 50s as winds shift to the west at 10. A few clouds stick around tomorrow with highs in the low 80s, and Sunday brings some clouds as well with highs near 85.
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woke last night to the sound of thunder. How far off, I sat and wondered. Started humming a song from 1962. In a funny how the night moves, when you just don't seem to have as much to lose. Strange how the night moves.

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2: In baseball, it wasn't easy at Fenway, but the Red Sox pulled it off.
3: The pitch is
4: swung on, line to the center field. Base hit. Sogard rounds third. This team is unstoppable. Durbin the hero. 12-11. Red Sox win it in 13.
2: You heard it on the Red Sox radio network. It took 13 innings, but they defeated the White Sox. The Braves also have won 8 in a row. They cruise past the Marlins 11-3 to complete the 3-game sweep. In the NFL, at the Hall of Fame preseason game, the Panthers took down the Cardinals 33-30 thanks to their rookie quarterback, Haynes King, who scored the rushing touchdown as time expired. He also threw for 180 yards and 2 touchdowns. And in the WNBA, Chelsea Gray hit the game-winning 3 as the Aces defeated the Fever 86-84 in overtime.
5: We'll start off mainly clear early this morning with lows near 58. Skies turn partly cloudy today, highs near 84, and winds out of the southwest near 10. Tonight stays partly cloudy with lows again in the upper 50s as winds shift to the west at 10. A few clouds stick around tomorrow with highs in the low 80s and some

In the beginning, a guy named Les Paul picked up a guitar, and we sort of took it from there. The Rockin' Bass, classic rock. 94.5 TMB.

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2: In baseball, it wasn't easy at Fenway, but the Red Sox pulled it off.
3: The pitch is
4: swung and lined into center field. Base hit. Sogard rounds third. This team is unstoppable. Durbin the hero. 12-11. Red Sox win it in 13.
2: You heard it on the Red Sox radio network. It took 13 innings, but they defeated the White Sox. The Braves also have won 8 in a row. They cruise past the Marlins 11-3 to complete the 3-game sweep. In the NFL, at the Hall of Fame preseason game, the Panthers took down the Cardinals 33-30 thanks to their rookie quarterback, Haynes King, who scored the rushing touchdown as time expired. He also threw for 180 yards and 2 touchdowns. And in the WNBA, Chelsea Gray hit the game-winning 3 as the Aces defeated the Fever 86-84 in overtime.
5: We'll start off mainly clear early this morning with lows near 58. Skies turn partly cloudy today, highs near 84, and winds out of the southwest near 10. Tonight stays partly cloudy with lows again in the upper 50s as winds shift to the west at 10. A few clouds stick around tomorrow with highs in the low 80s, and Sunday brings some clouds as well with highs near 85.
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Pros 94.5 TMB. Getting up early on Friday morning. Nice day coming up. A little bit of fog out there. Then we'll have sunshine today. Highs are going to be in the mid-80s. A chance for showers and thunderstorms tonight. Low 58. Looking good tomorrow. Sunshine, high 83. Sunday sunshine, 85. There is a chance for rain on Sunday. 94.5 TMB.

0: 94.5 TMB. Early morning temperatures feeling very nice. 65 degrees in La Crosse. 63 in Onalaska. Blackfur Falls right now waking up to 59. It's a very comfortable 56 in Sparta. Tomo right now is at 58. 58 in Nisida. And Mauston is at 64. High mid-80s today.
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2: In baseball, it wasn't easy at Fenway, but the Red Sox pulled it off.
3: The pitch is
4: swung and lined to the center field. Base hit. Sogard runs third. This team is unstoppable. Durbin the hero. 12-11. Red Sox win it in 13.
2: You heard it on the Red Sox radio network. It took 13 innings, but they defeated the White Sox. The Braves also have won 8 in a row. They cruise past the Marlins 11-3 to complete the 3-game sweep. In the NFL, at the Hall of Fame preseason game, the Panthers took down the Cardinals 33-30 thanks to their rookie quarterback, Haynes King, who scored the rushing touchdown as time expired. He also threw for 180 yards and 2 touchdowns. And in the WNBA, Chelsea Gray hit the game-winning 3 as the Aces defeated the Fever 86-84 in overtime.
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7: We'll start with a mix of sun and clouds this morning. Highs in the mid-80s. Southwest breezes near 10 miles per hour. Tonight stays mild and pleasant, with late-night lows near 59 and west winds at 10. Tomorrow brings more sun than clouds. Highs in the low 80s. Then a few clouds tomorrow night, with lows in the low 60s. Sunday looks partly cloudy. Highs in the mid-80s. Lows in the mid-60s.
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Billy Joel, 94.5 TMB, getting up on Friday morning. It's going to be a nice day today. Some fog out there. It'll burn off. Sunshine today, high mid-80s. Wow, beautiful. Could see some scattered showers tonight, low 58. Sun clouds tomorrow, 83. Sunday looking okay, partly sunny. There is a chance for showers and thunderstorms on Sunday. You know we could use some rain. High 85 on Sunday. 94.5 TMB.

0: 94.5 TMV. Everybody feeling good? It's Friday morning. Today, the 7th day of August. It's Purple Heart Day. Also, today is National Lighthouse Day. 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
3: Spending $90,000 on a lawsuit challenging the Village of French Island's move from the town of Campbell earlier this year will be considered by La Crosse's City Council next Thursday evening. The Finance Committee approved it on a 5-1 vote last night. Councilmember Aaron Goggin voted against it. City staff recommended approving spending the money challenging the lawsuit. The Village vote to become a village instead of the town and prevent future city annexation efforts was more than 98%. Spending up to $1.3 million for designs and construction management for a La Crosse jail remodel will be considered by the Judiciary and Law Committee next Tuesday morning. The jail was built in 1997 and remodeled in 2010. A jail plan from 2 years ago would free up 4 current women's housing areas and instead use them for inmates dealing with special circumstances. Sheriff John Siegel said that women and inmates dealing with special circumstances are both about 20% of their current inmate population, and that when the jail was built, there were no women's housing areas. They were housed in the Old County Jail across 4th Street. The Onalaska man arrested for arson after 2 fires at Valley View Mall and several fires to garbage cans, a car, and a dumpster in Onalaska last week has been charged with 3 felonies. 37-year-old David Sheldon is also charged with a car entry near the mall. He's being held on a $25,000 cash bond, and we'll be back in court for a preliminary hearing on the arson charges Tuesday morning. The Onalaska woman who caused the February of 2023 death of a Madary child who died under what police called suspicious circumstances will be sentenced this morning. 34-year-old Josie Dykeman was found guilty of first-degree reckless homicide, chronic neglect, and physical abuse of 6-year-old Alexavier A.J. Pedrin. Monroe County Judge Mark Goodman is retiring December 5th. The 70-year-old Goodman started his 17th year as a county judge last Saturday, was Sparta's municipal judge for 18 years, and has been in the field since 1985. Goodman

0: says he's returning to spend more time with his family, with all three children and now two grandchildren living out of state. Goodman talks about one of the biggest changes in the job, less in-person appearances in the last half a dozen years.
1: It's been a terrific tool in a lot of ways. There's a shortage of criminal defense attorneys who are willing to take public defender appointment cases. So by allowing those attorneys, like someone from Madison, and they have a client up here and it's probably going to be a 10 or 15 minute hearing, we'll let them appear by Zoom, and then they don't have to make the 2 hours trip up and the 2 hour trip back. And so we're able to solve that problem of not having enough attorneys.
0: Goodman says one of the biggest disappointments is not being able to make more of an impact in the harder drug subculture with fentanyl, meth, and cocaine, despite strong law enforcement efforts. And now you're up to date. Craig Otto, Magnum Media News.
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4: We'll start with a mix of sun and clouds this morning. Highs in the mid-80s. Southwest breezes near 10 miles per hour. Tonight stays mild and pleasant, with late-night lows near 59 and west winds at 10. Tomorrow brings more sun than clouds. Highs in the low 80s. Then a few clouds tomorrow night, with lows in the low 60s. Sunday looks partly cloudy. Highs in the mid-80s. Lows in the mid-60s.
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Steely Dan, 94.5 TMB, breakfast time. I've been enjoying a big old mug of coffee, and for the first time ever, my wife picked up a praline coffee creamer. I didn't know there was such a thing. Praline coffee creamer. Love it. So you enjoy your breakfast as well. How about those Brewers? They win yesterday, beat the Pirates 5-2. Dustin May is the winning pitcher. Brew Crew have won 3 in a row. Brewers are ready to host the Twins in a 3-game series that starts tonight. 94.5 TMB.

0: 94.5 TMB Toto. They have been out on concert tour all summer long with Christopher Cross. Talk about a yacht rock show. That would be very good. Well, new movie coming out in November about legendary football coach John Madden. And it actually stars Nicolas Cage as John Madden. I'm sure he had to put on some weight. So John Madden movie coming up in November on Netflix called Madden. 94.5 TMB.
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0: county needs. 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We believe Chris Weaver is the right choice to continue building a sheriff's office grounded in professionalism, fiscal responsibility, transparency, and respect for the Constitution. 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The Republican Party of Monroe County encourages voters to join us in supporting Chris Weaver for sheriff. 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
3: We'll start with a mix of sun and clouds this morning. Highs in the mid-80s. Southwest breezes near 10 miles per hour. Tonight stays mild and pleasant, with late-night lows near 59 and west winds at 10. Tomorrow brings more sun than clouds. Highs in the low 80s. Then a few clouds tomorrow night, with lows in the low 60s. Sunday looks partly cloudy. Highs in the mid-80s. Lows in the mid-60s.
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94.5 GMB. Don Henley just turned 79. He said that the Eagles are going to pull the plug here one of these days, but they just announced some more new shows in 2027. Looks like a nice day today. Sun, clouds, and a high 85. Winds out of the southwest at 5 to 10. Showers and thunderstorms are possible tonight. Boy, we could really use some rain. Low 58. Nice day tomorrow. Sunshine, high 83. And Sunday, partly sunny. There is a chance for showers. High 85 on Sunday. So going to be a very nice weekend. 94.5 TMB.

0: 94.5 TMB, big fun over in Green Bay tonight. The Green Bay Packers family night. Should be a good time. Lambeau Field opens at 5:30. Show starts at 7 p.m. So we'll see what Matt LaFleur and the Packers have in store. Of course, big fireworks show, and it's going to be on TV tonight as well. Packers family night, 7 p.m.
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2: Spending $90,000 on a lawsuit challenging the Village of French Island's move from the town of Campbell earlier this year will be considered by La Crosse's City Council next Thursday evening. The Finance Committee approved it on a 5-1 vote last night. Council member Aaron Goggin voted against it. City staff recommended approving spending the money challenging the lawsuit. The village vote to become a village instead of the town and prevent future city annexation efforts was more than 98%. Spending up to $1.3 million for designs and construction management for a La Crosse jail remodel will be considered by the Judiciary and Law Committee next Tuesday morning. The jail was built in 1997 and remodeled in 2010. A jail plan from 2 years ago would free up 4 current women's housing areas and instead use them for inmates dealing with special circumstances. Sheriff John Siegel said that women and inmates dealing with special circumstances are both about 20% of their current inmate population, and that when the jail was built, there were no women's housing areas. They were housed in the Old County Jail across 4th Street. The Black River Falls man charged with being there when a murder was committed in connection with an alleged northwestern Wisconsin armed robbery last month was bound over for trial yesterday. 18-year-old Brennan Boswell will be back in court a month from tomorrow after being charged in Sawyer County and is free on a $1 million cash bond. An Adams County man who Juneau County's Sheriff's Office said communicated online with an underage victim has been charged with 5 counts of child pornography possession. 50-year-old Andrew Yeats may also be charged with possession of a child sex doll and invasion of privacy. He's being held on a $20,000 cash bond and will be back in court September 2nd. County Highway ET on Toma's far west side will be closed for a stretch starting a week from Monday through the first Friday in September to allow an energy company to put in a natural gas main. ET will be closed from Jones Court to Gondola Road. The entire project will run from Parkview Road to Flagship Avenue and run through early November. Monroe County Judge Mark Goodman is retiring December 5th. The 70-year-old Goodman started his 17th year as a county judge last Saturday, was Sparta's municipal judge for 18 years, and has been in the field since 1985. Goodman says he's retiring to spend more time with his family, with all 3 children and now 2 grandchildren living out of state. Goodman talks about one of the biggest changes in the job, less in-person appearances in the last half a dozen years.
3: It's been a terrific tool in a lot of ways. There's a shortage of criminal defense attorneys who are willing to take public defender appointment cases, though, by allowing those attorneys, like someone from Madison, and they have a client up here and it's probably going to be a 10 or 15 minute hearing, we'll let them appear by Zoom, and then they don't have to make the 2 hours trip up and the 2 hour trip back. And so we're able to solve that problem of not having enough attorneys.
2: Goodman says one of the biggest disappointments is not being able to make more of an impact in the harder drug subculture with fentanyl, meth, and cocaine, despite strong law enforcement efforts. And now you're up to date. Craig Otto, Magnum Media News.
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1: We'll start with a mix of sun and clouds this morning. Highs in the mid-80s. Southwest breezes near 10 miles per hour. Tonight stays mild and pleasant, with late-night lows near 59 and west winds at 10. Tomorrow brings more sun than clouds. Highs in the low 80s. Then a few clouds tomorrow night, with lows in the low 60s. Sunday looks partly cloudy. Highs in the mid-80s. Lows in the mid-60s.
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5: Craig Otto, Magnum Media Sports. Puma High School grad Connor Prelitz, originally scheduled to start in Milwaukee tonight, has been pushed back to Sunday afternoon at 1:10. Twins have been trying to manage Prelitz's workload. He's thrown 77 and two-thirds major league innings and 18 and two-thirds AAA innings this year, a total of 96 and a third innings. His previous career high in innings pitched is 83 a year ago. Professional teams try to limit pitchers to about 30 more innings per year than in previous years. He could be shut down at around 120 innings this year. This season in the majors, he's 3-5 with a 4.75 ERA, with 81 strikeouts and 30 walks. Opponents are hitting .248 against him. 10 Cooley Region American Legion players and one coach will be a part of this year's 54th annual State All-Star Game at Milwaukee's American Family Field Sunday following the Brewers-Twins game. This year's Cooley Region players are Thomas Blake Hahn, Bangor's Bryce Anderson, West Salem's Taryn Bolin, Onalaska's Ian Cole, Westby's Chase Quellhorst, Viroqua's Ryan Kowalczyk, GET's Caden Brady, Stoddard's Griffin Hansen, Prairie du Chien's Carter Copsey, and Fenimore's Casey Drezin. Stoddard's Brian Roble is one of the game's coaches. The game is played following the Brewers-Twins game. Wisconsin is the only state in the country to play a state all-star game at a Major League park on the same day as a Major League game. Three West Salem Legion baseball players have been named to the Class AA state tourney team. It includes Will Schmidt, Makibo Anderson, and Berkeley Bros. Schmidt hit .357 with 4 runs in 5 games. Anderson and Bros each hit .353 with 2 doubles. Anderson also scored 5 runs and drove in 4. Bros scored 3 runs. West Salem earned its second ever state top 3 finish earlier this week, joining their 2017 Class A state title. West Salem played high school summer baseball through 2011. The Brewers beat Pittsburgh 5-2 yesterday. Dustin May earned the win, going 6 in his club debut. Jackson Churio and Gary Sanchez homered. It's Churio's second homer in 3 days after going a month without one. Brewers begin a three-game weekend series with the Twins tonight at 6:40. Shane Drouin and Zebby Matthews. Robert Gasser and Todd Bradley tomorrow at 6:10. Jacob Mizorowski and Connor Prelip Sunday at 1:10. Craig Otto, Magnum Media Sports.
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94.5 TMB, Bon Jovi. I'm Bill Mitchell. Welcome to Friday. Going to be a nice day today. Partly sunny. There is a chance for scattered showers this afternoon. High of 85. Winds out of the south at 5 to 15. Showers and thunderstorms are possible tonight, 58. Sunshine looking good tomorrow, 83. Sunday, sun clouds. There's a chance for rain. High 85 on Sunday. 94.5 TMB.

0: 94.5 TMB. Anybody going to West Allis this weekend for the Wisconsin State Fair? 175th annual Wisconsin State Fair in progress now. I always like to go to the State Fair just to try out the new drinks and the food. And plus, I like to people watch and go to the swine barn and dairy barn. So, Wisconsin State Fair in progress this weekend.
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2: Spending $90,000 on a lawsuit challenging the Village of French Island's move from the town of Campbell earlier this year will be considered by La Crosse's City Council next Thursday evening. The Finance Committee approved it on a 5-1 vote last night. Council member Aaron Goggin voted against it. City staff recommended approving spending the money challenging the lawsuit. The village vote to become a village instead of the town and prevent future city annexation efforts was more than 98%. Spending up to $1.3 million for designs and construction management for a La Crosse jail remodel will be considered by the Judiciary and Law Committee next Tuesday morning. The jail was built in 1997 and remodeled in 2010. A jail plan from 2 years ago would free up 4 current women's housing areas and instead use them for inmates dealing with special circumstances. Sheriff John Siegel said that women and inmates dealing with special circumstances are both about 20.

0: 80% of their current inmate population, and that when the jail was built, there were no women's housing areas. They were housed in the Old County Jail across 4th Street. The Onalaska man arrested for arson after two fires at Valley View Mall and several fires to garbage cans, a car, and a dumpster in Onalaska last week has been charged with three felonies. 37-year-old David Sheldon is also charged with a car entry near the mall. He's being held on a $25,000 cash bond and will be back in court for a preliminary hearing on the arson charges Tuesday morning. The Onalaska woman who caused the February of 2023 death of a Madary child who died under what police called suspicious circumstances will be sentenced this morning. 34-year-old Josie Dykeman was found guilty of first-degree reckless homicide, chronic neglect, and physical abuse of 6-year-old Alexavier A.J. Pedrin. Monroe County Judge Mark Goodman is retiring December 5th. The 70-year-old Goodman started his 17th year as a county judge last Saturday, was Sparta's municipal judge for 18 years, and has been in the field since 1985. Goodman says he's retiring to spend more time with his family, with all three children and now two grandchildren living out of state. Goodman talks about one of the biggest changes in the job, less in-person appearances in the last half a dozen years.
1: It's been a terrific tool in a lot of ways. There's a shortage of criminal defense attorneys who are willing to take public defender appointment cases. So by allowing those attorneys, like someone from Madison, and they have a client up here and it's probably going to be a 10 or 15 minute hearing, we'll let them appear by Zoom, and then they don't have to make the 2 hours trip up and the 2 hour trip back. And so we're able to solve that problem of not having enough attorneys.
0: Goodman says one of the biggest disappointments is not being able to make more of an impact in the harder drug subculture with fentanyl, meth, and cocaine, despite strong law enforcement efforts. And now you're up to date. Craig Otto, Magnum Media News.
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4: We'll start with a mix of sun and clouds this morning. Highs in the mid-80s. Southwest breezes near 10 miles per hour. Tonight stays mild and pleasant, with late-night lows near 59 and west winds at 10. Tomorrow brings more sun than clouds. Highs in the low 80s. Then a few clouds tomorrow night, with lows in the low 60s. Sunday looks partly cloudy. Highs in the mid-80s. Lows in the mid-60s.
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New in movie theaters this weekend, Super Troopers 3, and also One Night Only. Sounds like a rom-com. No thanks. Also, Adam Sandler and Chris Rock are filming the movie Grown Ups 3. That's

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2: 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Puma High School grad Connor Prelips, originally scheduled to start in Milwaukee tonight, has been pushed back to Sunday afternoon at 1:10. Twins have been trying to manage Prelips' workload. He's thrown 77 2/3 major league innings, an 18 2/3 triple.

play innings this year, a total of 96 and a third innings. His previous career high in innings pitched is 83 a year ago. Professional teams try to limit pitchers to about 30 more innings per year than in previous years. He could be shut down at around 120 innings this year. This season in the majors, he's 3-5 with a 4.75 ERA, with 81 strikeouts and 30 walks. Opponents are hitting .248 against him. 10 Cooley Region American Legion players and one coach will be a part of this year's 54th annual State All-Star Game at Milwaukee's American Family Field Sunday following the Brewers-Twins game. This year's Cooley Region players are Thomas Blake Hahn, Bangor's Bryce Anderson, West Salem's Taryn Boland, Onalaska's Ian Cole, Westby's Chase Quellhorst, Viroqua's Ryan Kowalczyk, GET's Caden Brady, Stoddard's Griffin Hansen, Prairie du Chien's Carter Copsey, and Fenimore's Casey Dresden. Stoddard's Brian Roble is one of the game's coaches. The game is played following the Brewers-Twins game. Wisconsin is the only state in the country to play a state all-star game at a major league park on the same day as a major league game. Three West Salem Legion baseball players have been named to the Class AA state tourney team. It includes Will Schmidt, Makibo Anderson, and Berkeley Bros. Schmidt hit .357 with 4 runs in 5 games. Anderson and Bros each hit .353 with 2 doubles. Anderson also scored 5 runs and drove in 4. Bros scored 3 runs. West Salem earned its second ever state top 3 finish earlier this week,

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94.5 TMB, The Doors. They got their start in mid-60s. Crazy Bunch, Sir Jim Morrison, Ray Manzarek, Robbie Krieger, and John Densmore. And for a while, The Doors had a woman touring with them. She played bass guitar. Her name was Patti Sullivan. Remember her? Nice day today, partly sunny. Highs are going to be in the mid-80s. Winds out of the southwest at 5 to 10. Looking good tomorrow. Sunshine, 83. Maybe a chance for showers on Sunday. Partly sunny and a high 85 on Sunday. So nice weekend coming up.

0: Led Zeppelin 94.5 TMB. Well, I just saw a blurb on TV about Barbara Streisand. She's got something new coming out. Thank goodness it's not new music. I'm not a fan of hers. She wouldn't like me either, but Barbara Streisand has a new children's book. It's called And By the Way. It's a book about her grandparents.
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2: Spending $90,000 on a lawsuit challenging the Village of French Island's move from the town of Campbell earlier this year will be considered by La Crosse's City Council next Thursday evening. The Finance Committee approved it on a 5-1 vote last night. Council Member Aaron Goggin voted against it. City staff recommended approving spending the money

0: challenging the lawsuit. The village vote to become a village instead of the town and prevent future city annexation efforts was more than 98%. Spending up to $1.3 million for designs and construction management for a La Crosse jail remodel will be considered by the Judiciary and Law Committee next Tuesday morning. The jail was built in 1997 and remodeled in 2010. A jail plan from 2 years ago would free up four current women's housing areas and instead use them for inmates dealing with special circumstances. Sheriff John Siegel said that women and inmates dealing with special circumstances are both about 20% of their current inmate population, and that when the jail was built, there were no women's housing areas. They were housed in the Old County Jail across 4th Street. The Black River Falls man charged with being there when a murder was committed in connection with an alleged northwestern Wisconsin armed robbery last month was bound over for trial yesterday. 18-year-old Brennan Boswell will be back in court a month from tomorrow after being charged in Sawyer County and is free on a $1 million cash bond. An Adams County man who Juneau County's sheriff's office said communicated online with an underage victim has been charged with 5 counts of child pornography possession. 50-year-old Andrew Yeats may also be charged with possession of a child sex doll and invasion of privacy. He's being held on a $20,000 cash bond and will be back in court September 2nd. County Highway ET on Toma's far west side will be closed for a stretch starting a week from Monday through the first Friday in September to allow an energy company to put in a natural gas main. ET will be closed from Jones Court to Gondola Road. The entire project will run from Parkview Road to Flagship Avenue and run through early November. Monroe County Judge Mark Goodman is retiring December 5th. The 70-year-old Goodman started his 17th year as a county judge last Saturday, was Sparta's municipal judge for 18 years, and has been in the field since 1985. Goodman says he's retiring to spend more time with his family, with all 3 children and now 2 grandchildren living out of state. Goodman talks about one of the biggest changes in the job, less in-person appearances in the last half a dozen years.
1: It's been a terrific tool in a lot of ways. There's a shortage of criminal defense attorneys who are willing to take public defender appointment cases. So by allowing those attorneys, like someone from Madison, and they have a client up here and it's probably going to be a 10 or 15 minute hearing, we'll let them appear by Zoom, and then they don't have to make the 2 hours trip up and the 2 hour trip back. And so we're able to solve that problem of not having enough attorneys.
0: Goodman says one of the biggest disappointments is not being able to make more of an impact in the harder drug subculture with fentanyl, meth, and cocaine, despite strong law enforcement efforts. And now you're up to date. Craig Otto, Magnum Media News.
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3: We'll start with a mix of sun and clouds this morning. Highs in the mid-80s. Southwest breezes near 10 miles per hour. Tonight stays mild and pleasant, with late-night lows near 59 and west winds at 10. Tomorrow brings more sun than clouds. Highs in the low 80s. Then a few clouds tomorrow night, with lows in the low 60s. Sunday looks partly cloudy. Highs in the mid-80s. Lows in the mid-60s.
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0: 94.5 TMB. I'm Bill Mitchell. My time has ended for today. Thank you very much for tuning in. Get out there and have a fantastic day and a tremendous weekend. I'll see you back here tomorrow morning. 94.5 TMB.
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2: Craig Otto, Magnum Media Sports. Puma High School grad Connor Prelips, originally scheduled to start in Milwaukee tonight, has been pushed back to Sunday afternoon at 1:10. Twins have been trying to manage Prelips' workload. He's thrown 77 and two-thirds major league innings and 18 and two-thirds AAA innings this year, a total of 96 and a third innings. His previous career high in innings pitched is 83 a year ago. Professional teams try to limit pitchers to about 30 more innings per year than in previous years. He could be shut down at around 120 innings this year. This season in the majors, he's 3-5 with a 4.75 ERA, with 81 strikeouts and 30 walks. Opponents are hitting .248 against him. 10 Cooley Region American Legion players and one coach will be a part of this year's 54th annual State All-Star Game at Milwaukee's American Family Field Sunday following the Brewers-Twins game. This year's Cooley Region players are Thomas Blake Hahn, Bangor's Bryce Anderson, West Salem's Taryn Bolin, Onalaska's Ian Cole, Westby's Chase Quellhorst, Viroqua's Ryan Kowalczyk, GET's Caden Brady, Stoddard's Griffin Hansen, Prairie du Chien's Carter Copsey, and Fenimore's Casey Drezin. Stoddard's Brian Roble is one of the game's coaches. The game is played following the Brewers-Twins game. Wisconsin is the only state in the country to play a state all-star game at a major league park on the same day as a major league game. Three West Salem Legion baseball players have been named to the Class AA state tourney team. It includes Will Schmidt, Makibo Anderson, and Berkeley Bros. Schmidt hit .357 with 4 runs in 5 games. Anderson and Bros each hit .353 with 2 doubles. Anderson also scored 5 runs and drove in 4. Bros scored 3 runs. West Salem earned its second ever state top 3 finish earlier this week, joining their 2017 Class A state title. West Salem played high school summer baseball through 2011.

0: The Brewers beat Pittsburgh 5-2 yesterday. Dustin Mayer in the win, going 6 in his club debut. Jackson Chourio and Gary Sanchez homered. It's Chourio's second homer in 3 days after going a month without one. Brewers begin a three-game weekend series with the Twins tonight at 6:40. Shane Drouin and Zevi Matthews. Robert Gasser and Todd Bradley tomorrow at 6:10. Jacob Mizorowski and Connor Prelip Sunday at 1:10. Craig Otto, Magnum Media Sports.
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Classic Rock 94.5 TMB. Welcome to the Midday Mike Session for this Friday. So many great tunes coming your way. Going to fill you in with things happening around the listening area. News? Yes, we've got Craig Otto busily working on his area news stories and our area sports, too. And we'll be checking in with him here in just a little while. Got another sunshiny day coming our way. Back in the 80s again. Oh, I got some 80s here, too. Yeah, I'll get to them. All right, Stone Temple Pilots, Def Leppard, Bob Seger, and The Who on 94.5 TMB.

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0: 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I have an information break coming up for you next. And then just around the corner is John Mellencamp, the Allman Brothers Band, Foreigner, Golden Earring, Talking Heads, and the Steve Miller Band on Classic Rock 94.5 DMB.
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5: Today should bring mostly cloudy skies with highs in the low 80s and southwest winds near 10. This evening turns partly cloudy with lows near 59 and west winds near 10. Tomorrow looks mostly sunny with highs again in the low 80s, then partly cloudy overnight with lows in the low 60s. Sunday brings partly cloudy skies once more with highs in the mid 80s.
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94.5 TMB T-Rex and Bang-A-Gong. A reminder for you that going on today through Sunday, it is the Mauston Citywide Garage Sales. 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All right, happy hunting there. I'm sure there's a treasure just waiting for you. Got your name right on it. The Police, Joan Jett and the Blackhearts, the Rolling Stones, and Whitesnake on Classic Rock 94.5 TMB.

0: 94.5 TMB with the police. Just before that, we had Joan Jett and the Blackhearts. And I was reading here that she doesn't give a doggone, I'll put it that way, if canceling shows gives her a bad reputation. No, she is set to, was set to play the OC Fair September 5th in Costa Mesa, California, and the Bourbon Festival in Louisville, Kentucky. She had a bunch of them for this fall. But she is going to be recovering from surgery. All right. She's undergone orthopedic surgery for a fractured vertebrae and due to her recent injury that she received. And on the advice of a doctor, she will not be able to perform that date because of rehab and such. So I'm sure people are going to be ticked. But she said, I'll be back and I'll be around for a long time after that. Now, I've got an information break coming up here, and I'm going to get you right up to the lunch hour with Journey. Let's see. Can we get this one in? Ted Nugent, Bon Jovi, AC/DC, Billy Joel, and Aerosmith on Classic Rock 94.5 TMB.
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0: Classic Rock 94.5 TMB with Journey. Anytime feeling that way. Yeah, we're getting you close to the lunch hour here today, which, I don't know, I was reading this article, Salad and Go. Never heard of them, but they have filed for Chapter 11 bankruptcy, I guess, and they're closing all existing locations. Now, the restaurant chain was hurt by the fact that now when you eat salad, you immediately have to go. We're done. Craig Otto, he's just starting. Yes, we've got a preview of area news stories that he's put together, and he wants to give you a little taste as to what's coming up for the lunch hour. No salad and cult. And then we've got lunch hour music with the Beatles, Pearl Jam, and the Scorpions on 94.5 TMB.
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2: Hello, these are the stories we're working on for you today. No one was injured in a La Crosse Southside house fire yesterday afternoon. It happened in the 1400 block of Cass Street. All of the residents were able to stay in the home throughout the fire. Officials say the fire was contained to the home's exterior, a covered rear porch and siding. The residents are able to stay in the home. Officials say the fire started when a torch was being used near items that could start on fire. The Juneau County Jail inmate who did not return to the jail after being out on Huber last Saturday that was charged with escape has been arrested in Winona County. 41-year-old Stephen Garner is being held in Winona County awaiting extradition back to Juneau County after facing Winona County charges. Spending $90,000 on a lawsuit challenging the village of French Island's move from the town of Campbell earlier this year will be considered by La Crosse's City Council next Thursday evening. We'll have those stories and much more coming up.
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2: Today should bring mostly cloudy skies with highs in the low 80s and southwest winds near 10. This evening turns partly cloudy.

94.5 TMB, The Beatles. Welcome to the lunch hour. I've got another set lined up here, and then we'll get you into news time here with Craig Otto. Right now, though, I do want to remind you that Saturday, August 15th, starting at 10 o'clock, a chance for you to be part of the Waniwak history. They're going to be moving the historic Hoover Hobo Hotel. And the Waniwak Lions are on the hunt there for a crew of 50 to 60 people to walk this rascal to the structure of the structure to a new location along the 400 bike trail. The Knights of Columbus food stand and the Heritage Market are all going to be there. The farmers market's got some fun things for the family, like the hobo theme activities for the kids. There's a variety of vendors. There's music and just plain old good time. So hope you get a chance to come and help. They would love to see that muscles flex there on you guys and gals. Joe Walsh, Brian Adams, Creedence Clearwater Revival, and Pink Floyd on Classic Rock 94.5 TMB.

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0: 94.5 TMB, Joe Walsh and the Rocky Mountain Way. That's bringing us to news time. Craig Otto will be here shortly with area news. We'll go over that midday weather. Then we'd start jumping right back into the rock here with Brett Michaels. You'll be hearing from Rush, Alice Cooper, Peter Gabriel, and Pat Benatar on Classic Rock 94.5 TMB.
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2: No one was injured in a La Crosse Southside house fire yesterday afternoon. It happened in the 1400 block of Cass Street. All of the residents were able to stay in the home throughout the fire. Officials say the fire was contained to the home's exterior, a covered rear porch and siding. The residents are able to stay in the home. Officials say the fire started when a torch was being used near items that could start on fire. The Juneau County Jail inmate who did not return to the jail after being out on Huber last Saturday that was charged with escape has been arrested in Winona County. 41-year-old Stephen Garner is being held in Winona County awaiting extradition back to Juneau County after facing Winona County charges. Spending $90,000 on a lawsuit challenging the Village of French Island's move from the town of Campbell earlier this year will be considered by La Crosse's City Council next Thursday evening. The Finance Committee approved it on a 5-1 vote last night. Councilmember Aaron Goggin voted against it. City staff recommended approving spending the money challenging the lawsuit. The village vote to become a village instead of the town and prevent future city annexation efforts was more than 98%. The Black River Falls man charged with being there when a murder was committed in connection with an alleged northwestern Wisconsin armed robbery last month was bound over for trial yesterday. 18-year-old Brennan Boswell will be back in court a month from tomorrow after being charged in Sawyer County and is free on a $1 million cash bond. An Adams County man who Juneau County's sheriff's office said communicated online with an underage victim has been charged with 5 counts of child pornography possession. 50-year-old Andrew Yeats may also be charged with possession of a child sex doll and invasion of privacy. He's being held on a $20,000 cash bond and will be back in court September 2nd. County Highway ET on Toma's far west side will be closed for a

0: stretch starting a week from Monday through the first Friday in September to allow an energy company to put in a natural gas main. ET will be closed from Jones Court to Gondola Road. The entire project will run from Parkview Road to Flagship Avenue and run through early November. Monroe County Judge Mark Goodman is retiring December 5th. The 70-year-old Goodman started his 17th year as a county judge last Saturday, was Sparta's municipal judge for 18 years, and has been in the field since 1985. Goodman says he's retiring to spend more time with his family, with all three children and now two grandchildren living out of state. Goodman talks about one of the biggest changes in the job, less in-person appearances in the last half a dozen years.
1: It's been a terrific tool in a lot of ways. There's a shortage of criminal defense attorneys who are willing to take public defender appointment cases. So by allowing those attorneys, like someone from Madison, and they have a client up here and it's probably going to be a 10 or 15 minute hearing, we'll let them appear by Zoom, and then they don't have to make the 2 hours trip up and the 2 hour trip back. And so we're able to solve that problem of not having enough attorneys.
0: Goodman says one of the biggest disappointments is not being able to make more of an impact in the harder drug subculture with fentanyl, meth, and cocaine, despite strong law enforcement efforts. And now you're up to date. Craig Otto, Magnum Media News.
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3: Today should bring mostly cloudy skies with highs in the low 80s and southwest winds near 10. This evening turns partly cloudy with lows near 59 and west winds near 10. Tomorrow looks mostly sunny with highs again in the low 80s, then partly cloudy overnight with lows in the low 60s. Sunday brings partly cloudy skies once more with highs in the mid 80s

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I love that song. Well, I see the police were searching the home of Exorcist actress Linda Blair this past Friday. Yes, they wanted to verify that she's properly caring for the 100 dogs in her kennels. And if she wasn't, I don't know what could have ever possessed her to do such a thing. 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
7: Today should bring mostly cloudy skies with highs in the low 80s and southwest winds near 10. This evening turns partly cloudy with lows near 59 and west winds near 10. Tomorrow looks mostly sunny with highs again in the low 80s, then partly cloudy overnight with lows in the low 60s. Sunday brings partly cloudy skies once more with highs in the mid 80s.
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A reminder for you, the Tolma Area Community Theater has their presentation of Peter and the Starcatcher, which is music and a story of three orphan boys in London with a mean headmaster who treats them badly. So the boys start dreaming up an imaginary land to forget about all their troubles and woes. Tonight, tomorrow, shows start at 7 o'clock, Sunday matinee at 1. 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All right, yeah, enjoy the show. If you haven't had a chance to see it, yeah, enjoy this one. Kiss, Dire Straits, The Moody Blues, and Bad Company on 94.5 TMB.

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2: All

0: Hi, this is Todd Steffel, Sergeant-at-Arms with the Tomah American Legion Post 201. We'd like to thank Torkelson Funeral Home and Cremation, serving our neighbors and friends for over 100 years, for this opportunity to share our story. Tomah American Legion was founded in 1921. We currently have 247 veteran members, 65 auxiliary members, and auxiliary now accepts male spouses, which is a good thing. The building that we currently reside in on 800 Wisconsin Avenue in Tomah was constructed in 1993 and has a complete bar and a hall. Starting in September will be our Friday night fish fries. Come down here, best fish in town. We have been slowly remodeling the bar. We've added all new stools and everything. Our bar manager has other plans inside the bar to upgrade and modernize everything. Our hall will be receiving this fall two brand new heating and air conditioning units, which will make our life so much nicer. This will be installed by Bill's Heating and Air Conditioning out of Warrens. If you wish to keep up on anything that's happening here at the hall, you can look on our website at tomahamericanlegion.org, or we are also on Facebook by just typing in Tomah American Legion. There are two Facebook pages that we try to keep up and running. This is Todd Steffel, Sergeant-at-Arms with the Tomah American Legion Post 201. Again, we'd like to thank Torkelson Funeral Home and Cremation, supporting our community for over 100 years. Thank you.
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0: 38 special on 94.5 TMB. I have an information break coming up for you. Then my final set for this week will have Alice Cooper, U2, and ELO. Midday Mike said, thanks so much for joining me all week long here on Classic Rock. Back with you again Monday morning at 10 o'clock. Jason Drew, he is ready to rock you to the weekend and beyond. 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
8: Today should bring mostly cloudy skies with highs in the low 80s and southwest winds near 10. This evening turns partly cloudy with lows near 59 and west winds near 10. Tomorrow looks mostly sunny with highs again in the low 80s, then partly cloudy overnight with lows in the low 60s. Sunday brings partly cloudy skies once more with highs in the mid 80s.
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No more Mr. Nice Guy. There is Alice Cooper. It's classic rock. 94.5 TMB. I'm Jason Drew. Happy Friday. Finally Friday. Led Zeppelin coming up. We'll get to Blackfoot in Boston. Here's the Rolling Stones.

0: Classic Rock, 94.5 TMB. There is Led Zeppelin. They'll do it again tonight. The Tomah Area Community Theater presents Peter and the Star Catcher. It's a musical about three orphan boys in London with a rather mean headmaster. And then they dream up an imaginary world to try to forget all their troubles. 7 o'clock showtime tonight, 7 o'clock showtime tomorrow night, and then Sunday you get a 1 o'clock matinee. For more information and tickets, go to their website at tomahact.com, tomahact.com.
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0: Peter presents Peter and the Starcatcher. 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

My D, formerly of the Beastie Boys, he has an album due out here at the end of the month. His debut solo album called Thank You, out on the 28th of August. 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

0: Classic Rock 94.5 TMB. There is Billy Idol. I'm Jason Drew. How would you rate your attention span from 1 to 10? 10 being the best, 1 being the worst. According to a study out of the University of California, Irvine, if you feel that your attention span is going down the drain, you are not alone and you are not wrong. In 2004, researchers found that most of us could concentrate for 2.5 minutes straight. By 2012, that had dropped to an average of 75 seconds, and in recent years, it's down to just 47 seconds.
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Classic Rock, 94.5 TMB. There's the Money Man, Eddie Money. I saw him sing the national anthem once at a Oakland Raider game. This is when they were still in Oakland. This was back like in 1998. They were playing the Kansas City Chiefs. We'll get to Emerson, Lake & Palmer, Mellencamp, and Aerosmith. Here's AC/DC.

0: There's Aerosmith. It's classic rock. 94.5 TMB. I'm Jason Drew. It's week number 2 for Peter and the Starcatcher as the Tomah Area Community Theater presents. Just that. They did it last weekend. They'll do it again this weekend. They actually kicked it off again last night. 7 o'clock tonight, 7 o'clock tomorrow night, and then Sunday you get a 1 o'clock matinee. 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It's a musical of three orphan boys in London with a rather mean headmaster who escape into an imaginary land to forget all about their troubles.
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There's Steely Dan with A19. It's Classic Rock, 94.5 TMB. We'll get to the Eagles here shortly. Creedence on the way. Here's Kiss.

There's the Eagles. It's classic rock. 94.5 TMB. I think it's September. They're back at it again at the Sphere in Las Vegas for another residency. I'm Jason Drew. I do have plans on heading down there mid-November. A friend of mine, he's a season ticket holder for the Raiders, invited me to come down and watch the Raiders play the Seahawks.

0: weeks, and it just happened to work out that the night before, Danny Elfman is playing down there. Huge Danny Elfman fan. If you are familiar with Oingo Boingo, Danny was the lead singer, and now he's got on to write for film and TV. He's the guy behind the Simpsons theme. He's the guy behind Pee-wee's Big Adventure. He's the guy that pretty much did all the singing in A Nightmare Before Christmas.
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They're back out on the road with Cheap Trick. We'll get to Twisted Sister, Black Sabbath, Fleetwood Mac on the way. Here's Tom Petty.

0: 94.5 TMBE, Twisted Sister. They got some dates lined up in September with Sebastian Bach, formerly of Skid Row, filling in for D. I'm Jason Drew, 7 o'clock tonight, the next showing for Peter and the Starcatcher, presented by the Toma Area Community Theater. Got underway last weekend. They'll do it through Sunday. Again, 7 o'clock tonight, 7 o'clock tomorrow night, and then Sunday you get a 1 o'clock matinee. It's about three orphan boys in London with a rather mean headmaster who make up an imaginary world to escape their troubles. Go to the website for more information and tickets, that being tomaact.com, tomaact.com.
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0: 94.5 TMB, there's the Who. I'm Jason Drew. When do you think it is the best time to weigh yourself? According to Health Watch, they say 9 o'clock in the morning is the best time because that's when your body is at its lowest, your system is empty, and the worst time, yeah, probably after dinner, 7 o'clock, you won't be happy with the numbers you see.
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0: Classic Rock, 94.5 TMB with Elton John. I'm Jason Drew. Parents, are you excited that the kids are going back to school? According to the Journal of Family Psychology, how do moms feel about their kids going back to school? Well, according to this study, they feel just great. 39% of moms feel excited and another 26% feel relieved. I would imagine block parties are taking place.
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4: Rain looks likely tonight with a thunderstorm or two. Lows settling into the upper 50s. West winds around 15 gusting near 25. Tomorrow turns mostly sunny. Highs in the low 80s. Then clouds build back in tomorrow night with lows in the low 60s. Sunday brings a chance of showers. Temps again in the low 80s. Monday looks rainy. Highs near 82. And by Tuesday, a passing shower is possible. Highs in the upper 70s.
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There is Kiss with Beth. Bachman Turner Overdrive coming up. We'll get to the Doors. Here's Judas Priest.

0: Classic Rock 94.5 TMB Bachman Turner Overdrive. I'm Jason Drew. That's it for me. Dylan's coming in next. Have a great weekend. Have a safe weekend. We'll talk to you Monday.
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